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0: Zach Williams, Old Church Choir.
1: 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He is our song. It was the case for those in the Exodus time as it is now. He has become our salvation. This is our God.
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1: Caveatty. Well, it has begun, the East Texas State Fair. And the great thing is, this year, October 1st, they're having a faith and family night with East Texas' own Ban Reeves. 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
1: Amen to that. KVNE. Hey, I'm Nikki. And man, on a Saturday night like tonight, hopefully you're getting a chance to rest, relax, or maybe even celebrate a little. Yeah, friends and listeners like Colleen Shoemaker and my very own father-in-law, Ed. Happy birthday, y'all.

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2: 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The man behind some of your favorites, like Our God, and How Good It Is. From the rising up. 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
11: If you had to ask me what's my favorite chapter in the Gospels, I would say Matthew chapter 6. He teaches the Lord's Prayer. He talks about fasting, going into your inner closet, in your heart. And then he starts talking about anxiety, fear, worry. And he says, look at the birds of the air. Look at the flowers in the field. If God takes care of them, how much more will he take care of you? The most used phrase in the Bible is don't be afraid. Jesus even says later in scripture, in this world you will have trouble, but I leave you my peace. So my hope for you as you hear this song is you're reminded by Jesus that everything's going to be all right.

0: be all right.
1: And him it is, KVNE, and a happy Saturday. I'm Nikki, and hi, who's this?
2: Hey, Nikki, this is Charlie. I'm a big Mac Elf fan, so can I hear God of Creation?
1: New creation. Why is that a favorite of yours, Charlie?
2: Well, spur me to be a songwriter.
1: No way. Well, that is awesome. Well, I'll see what I can do, okay?
2: All right, thank you.

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1: Time is short. 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

day, whether it's running some last evening errands, maybe picking up dinner. Lord, may we worship you with our life, knowing that in your hands, things are better than okay. Lord,

He was very confused. KVNE, hey, I'm Nikki. And I've been trying the last few weeks to daily, first thing in the morning, go walking. And I did that this morning. Took a 25-minute walk and passed by a house that I hadn't in the past. And there was a dog. Now, I am a dog person. I love the dogs, but I also am very well aware that not all dogs are people friendly. So I was kind of hesitant. Dog started coming towards me, and I was having to think, do I take off and run? No, because then he might run after me. What do I do? And it looked like he was very confused too. He wasn't coming towards me to say hi. He was trying to leave his house, it seemed like. And so I very much, as every dog person would do, said, go back home, go back home. And he was kind of whining a little, like he knew he had to stay home, but he also wanted to run. And, you know, it got me thinking, I think sometimes that's how we are when we're in a season of waiting. Sometimes our fight and flight instinct is just a flight, to run. Just know that the season that you're in, if it is a waiting one, God has a purpose and a plan. So stay at home.

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0: KBNE. Hey, I'm Nikki. And earlier I talked about the dog and the waiting season. If you're in one right now, how sometimes, just like that dog needed to stay home, sometimes we need to stay home. We need to be put where God calls us to be, to just wait. And in fact, that stirred up some thoughts in your mind?
1: I just saw a meme over the weekend that I made my background on Facebook. It's from Toby Mac. It says, "Stay in the lane I put you in. I will provide." Mm. 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So thank you, Nikki.
0: Oh, no problem.

0: Kingdom, rescue me.
1: Hey, this is KVNE Kayla. We love being part of this community. We have several prayer pop-ups coming up.
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0: everything.
1: KBNE, if that is your reality, that you truly trust that God is your everything, then trust that nothing you bring to Him will ever be hard. Nothing will ever separate you from Him. And in fact, Lord, for a friend of ours, listener Melissa, she struggles with addiction. God, if it is your will, give her a way out. 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

0: McDonald. 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
1: Can't be any. So what helps us remember that truth on a daily basis? Well, I think God had a very good idea when he called us to love him and love others, because I think loving others makes us remember how he loves us. And we can do that through the gifts he has given us, the skills, the talents. First Peter says, each has received a gift. Use it to serve one another as good stewards of God's varied grace. Let's be the church.

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0: KBNE. You know, that's not an easy thing to ask God for. His eyes, His way. Because we are human and we want things done our way. We want to stay in our box of comfort. We have our own thoughts, our own opinions, and we think sometimes those are better than others. But to grow in His love, it means seeing the world as He sees it. And when writing their song, Father, Let It Be, Sidewalk Prophets had a little bit of that thought.
1: See, I want so badly to do everything myself. See, the more I live, the more I realize that asking for help, relying on loved ones, surrendering my will to the God that made the stars and yet somehow knows my name. See, that's true strength. When we can't understand the path that we're walking, when we want to hold on so tight it makes us feel comfortable but only wastes us away, in those moments we can declare, not my will, but yours be done. Trusting God with everything is a place of surrender and sacrifice, but it's the place I long to be.

Yes, we have ignored you. So busy doing your work that we forgot that this was for you. Arms wide to our homeless savior, but arms crossed to our homeless neighbor. On bended knee, unite us all, set us free.

0: For King and Country, oh God, forgive us.
1: Because he does. KVNE, I'm Nikki Martinez, wrapping up the Saturday night with this last thought. You know, when we think about Jesus, what does our mind go to? I really enjoy what Pastor J. John says about him.
2: Jesus is the bread of life, so that bakers can understand. Jesus is the water of life, so that plumbers can understand. Jesus is the light of the world, so that electricians can understand. Jesus is the cornerstone, so that architects can understand. Jesus is the sun of righteousness, so that astronomers can understand. Jesus is the hidden treasure, so that bankers can understand. Jesus is the life, so that biologists can understand. Jesus is the great physician, so that doctors and nurses can understand. Jesus is the good teacher, so that educators can understand. Jesus is the lily of the valley, so that florists can understand. Jesus is the rock of ages, so that geologists can understand. Jesus is the true vine, so that horticulturalists can understand. Jesus is the righteous one, so that judges can understand. Jesus is the pearl of great price, so that jewelers can understand. Jesus is wisdom, so that philosophers can understand. Jesus is the word, so that actors can understand. Jesus is the good shepherd, so that farmers can understand. Jesus is the Alpha and the Omega, so that scientists can understand. Jesus is the King of Kings, so that royalty can understand. Jesus is the way, so that traffic wardens can understand. Jesus is the truth, so that politicians can understand. Jesus is the resurrection, so that funeral directors can understand. Jesus is the one. Jesus is the one.

0: God loves you. Don't forget to pass it on. KVNE.
1: Hey guys, this is Andrew Rip. My friend Jervis Campbell and I wrote this song called Hold Me Up. There's a moment in Exodus about Moses realizing that the Israelites would win when his arms were in the air. And when he got weary and tired and they came down, they would start to fall. And his friends got next to him and helped hold his arms up into the air. And I just thought that was a beautiful idea of community and what we're supposed to do for one another. We stand beside each other, and it's been powerful in my own life. So I hope you love it. This is Hold Me Up.

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0: John Reddick, holding on. Praise God.
1: KVNE. Hey, I'm your friend Fletch, and I want you to think about somebody you haven't talked to in a good little while. Somebody who would probably smile if they saw your name pop up on the phone. You don't need a profound reason to reach out. Sometimes love sounds like, hey, I was thinking about you. How can I pray for you? Encourage one another. Build each other up. That's what the Bible says.

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1: And we're going to keep things moving right along with another new one from Phil Wickham and Crowder. 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

0: 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Miss Jackie, what's going on with you? 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
1: Thank you so much for the songs that you play. 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I wake up in the middle of the night, and the songs are on my heart. 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

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Hey, I'm your friend Fletch, and you know, the kiddos might ask for another toy, another game, another thing they saw somebody else have. But what they really need is our time. So when you can, sit on the floor, even if it's just to be with them. Listen to the story. Watch the ridiculous video. Build some Legos. 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
1: Now, I love this next one from Third Day called Show Me Your Glory. This is something that I've started to pray a little more and more. 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
1: And Heavenly Father, you and you alone are worthy. 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
4: When we were writing the song, I had arrived at the studio with one of those heavy-hearted days. What do you do when you don't feel good enough? At the end of the day, I think we need a little encouragement on those days. And so when the chorus says, "If you need a shoulder, I can be it," that's coming from God's perspective to you, because He will be the comfort when you need it. That is what this song is all about.

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I was talking to a friend recently and said, if it draws us closer to the Lord, isn't it worth it? 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

0: Skokie, Jesus over everything.
1: KVNE. Hey, I'm your friend Fletch, and you know, sometimes we get too fixated on what we want, right? 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
1: Get ready for a night of worship with the one and only East Texas native, Chris Tomlin. The man behind some of your favorites, like Our God, and How Good It Is. 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
1: You know, one of my favorites right here from Casting Crowns, it's called Only Jesus. Because as a dad, I want my little girls reading the Bible. 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

0: 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I don't care if they remember me. 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
1: 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KBNE. Here's the story behind Gonna Be All Right by Matt Maher.
2: If you had to ask me what's my favorite chapter in the Gospels, I would say Matthew chapter 6. He teaches the Lord's Prayer. He talks about fasting, going into your inner closet, in your heart. And then he starts talking about anxiety, fear, worry. And he says, look at the birds of the air. Look at the flowers in the field. If God takes care of them, how much more will he take care of you? The most used phrase in the Bible is don't be afraid. Jesus even says later in scripture, in this world you will have trouble, but I leave you my peace. So my hope for you as you hear this song is you're reminded by Jesus that everything's going to be all right.

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2: Hey guys, this is Andrew Rip. My friend Jervis Campbell and I wrote this song called Hold Me Up. There's a moment in Exodus about Moses realizing that the Israelites would win when his arms were in the air. And when he got weary and tired and they came down, they would start to fall. And his friends got next to him and helped hold his arms up into the air. And I just thought that was a beautiful idea of community and what we're supposed to do for one another. We stand beside each other, and it's been powerful in my own life. So I hope you love it. This is Hold Me Up.

0: 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Hold me up.
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2: Hey guys, this is Andrew Rip. My friend Jervis Campbell and I wrote this song called Hold Me Up. There's a moment in Exodus about Moses realizing that the Israelites would win when his arms were in the air. And when he got weary and tired and they came down, they would start to fall. And his friends got next to him and helped hold his arms up into the air. And I just thought that was a beautiful idea of community and what we're supposed to do for one another. We stand beside each other, and it's been powerful in my own life. So I hope you love it. This is Hold Me Up.

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Passion on Sunday morning shouts of praise. Good morning. I'm Linda, in for Mike Harper, worshiping our God this morning with Elevation Worship, reminding us that God is for us.

When we have Jesus in our hearts, we have an abundance of joy. Let's celebrate that with Citizen Way this morning. Sunday morning, shouts of praise.

0: 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Oh God, how I need you.
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KVNE, hey, I'm Linda. Sunday morning shouts of praise. I love this one from Shane and Shane. Of course, the remake of Rich Mullins' 90s classic. You know, it's all about the Apostles' Creed, the truths of God, the pillars of faith, that God was real, that he came to earth to dwell among us, that Jesus died for us. He rose again. He ascended to heaven. He rules and he reigns, and he is coming back again.

Last fall we were in Africa, and in just a minute we're gonna call Botswana Africa. And they're gathered around with us and listening in. And as we were there in Africa, they taught me this song back. They said, we want to teach it to you in our language, which is Setswana. And it's very, very simple. And I want to teach it to you. And we're going to call them in a minute. And the first thing they're going to hear is you guys singing this song to them in their language. All right? It's going to be beautiful. It's like this.

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Lord, lead us to find rest in your promises. We know that we are weak, and we thank you for your strength that holds us up.

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0: 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Jesus in the morning, Jesus in the noontime,
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Let's rattle the windows, make some noise, come out of the shadows and be bold in your faith today.

Cutlass on Sunday morning, shouts of praise. Good morning. I'm Linda. You know, God's word tells us faith as small as a mustard seed is enough. Lord, fill our hearts to overflowing with faith that will never doubt your power.

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Good morning, Sunday morning shouts of praise. I'm Linda in for Mike Harper today. Have you ever wondered how to share your faith with someone? I love this one from King's Porch. It's simple. Just speak Jesus to them.

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Look around you today on this Sunday. Appreciate the cooler temperatures, even just a little bit.

0: 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We love being part of this community. We have several prayer pop-ups coming up.
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1: Get ready for a night of worship with the one and only East Texas native, Chris Tomlin. 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

Sunday morning shouts of praise. 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I'm Linda. 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

What a God we have. 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He is faithful. 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He will never forsake you. He promises in His word. 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

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I love this time that we can specifically play praise music for you. 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

You know, sometimes we wonder if God is really there because we don't see him. It's faith that holds him close to our hearts. But if you look around you, you will see the evidence of God. He is all around us.

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0: 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Jesus in the morning, Jesus in the noontime,
1: Jesus when the sun goes down. The KVNE Concert Series is sponsored by Biomax Spray Foam Insulation, Rinneker Wealth Management of 2911 Wealth Advisors, East Texas Baptist University, and Yosemite Roofing.

One of the most beautiful verses in the Bible, so comforting. 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Your rod and your staff, they comfort me.

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He is worthy of our praise no matter what season you're walking through. 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

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Lord, today is your day. We want your will to be done. So whatever happens, hold our hand today. Let's face it together.

The Spirit of the Lord is everywhere. He's not just in the church sanctuary that you are struggling to get the kids ready to get there on time. He is with you right now, Mama. He is with you in the car. He is with you on the road. He is there among you.

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We'll be collecting coats for kids from 11 to 1. 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

0: I understand. But aren't you afraid of dying? What about that?
1: No, I do believe I'll be in heaven someday.
0: Heaven? But how do you know for sure that it really exists?
2: People asked Billy Graham that question, too.
3: The Bible says his servant shall serve him and they shall see his face. This will be the supreme reality of heaven. Heaven is no myth, no idle dream, no figment of the imagination. It is as real as the world we see about us today.
2: So if that's true, how do we know we can be there someday?
3: It will be yours and mine if we want to share it by coming to Jesus Christ and accepting him as our Savior. We do not deserve this hope and this promise, but it is offered to us by the grace of God through Christ.
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Sunday morning shouts of praise with Carrie Job. You know, when we give our lives to Jesus, he changes us forever. 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

Maybe you've read in Revelation what the throne of God is like, but we can't really explain or get a full picture in our minds what God will be like. Even to share that with a friend, who is God? What is God like? We don't know, but we will someday when we put our trust in God.

Jesus is the beautiful one by the tree on Sunday morning shouts of praise. You know, God is with us in the mountaintops and in the valleys.

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Ashton and Christian Stanfill on Sunday Morning Shouts of Praise. Good morning. I'm Linda. Let's put the Lord's Prayer to music and sing it out with Matt Maher.

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Maybe you're fearful right now because a loved one or yourself, you're going through a diagnosis and you are fearful. 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

0: Remember, we're in this together. 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

Last fall we were in Africa, and in just a minute we're gonna call Botswana Africa. And they're gathered around with us and listening in. And as we were there in Africa, they taught me this song back. They said, we want to teach it to you in our language, which is Setswana. And it's very, very simple. And I want to teach it to you. And we're going to call them in a minute. And the first thing they're going to hear is you guys singing this song to them in their language. All right? It's going to be beautiful. It's like this.

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0: The best of Mike and Carrie.
1: KVNE, Mike and Carrie. So excited. First week of fall. It's going to be a beautiful day. Coffee's extra good.
2: Yeah, and this morning when I got out of my car, my glasses didn't fog up.
1: See, that's
2: so I'm like,
1: I'm
2: the humidity has got to be down today, and we love that.
1: You know, well, you know, it's because of this fresh haircut. I attribute it. I don't know what it is. On the day of a new haircut, things just seem to go better.
2: Yeah.
1: I can't explain it, but it's just the way it is. It's so good, in fact, I'm going to get another one tomorrow. I think it's that good.
2: You know, I noticed your haircut today.
1: Thank you.
2: From across the room.
1: Very kind of you.
2: And it's not often that I do.
1: That's unusual.
2: And that in itself makes it a good day.
1: See, I'm just so good today.
2: Yeah.

0: perfectly.
1: Micah Tyler, perfectly.
2: You are fearfully and wonderfully made. KVNE.
3: I've got so much to be thankful for. Look, I got

0: Forrest Frank, thankful.
1: The best of Mike and Carrie.
2: I feel refreshed this morning. I feel like I've had enough sleep.
3: Look at that. Okay, it's going to be a good morning.
2: We've had this ongoing issue with our dogs. We have a king-size bed. Yes, we let them up on our bed, and I know that's not for everybody.
3: It's a whole topic in itself.
2: But they have taken over.
3: Well,
2: they have taken over.
3: Hence the issue.
2: King-size bed. I wake up the other night, and I see my husband hanging off the edge of one side, me hanging off the edge of the other side, and the dogs just spread out horizontally, just stretched out as far as they could possibly go. I'm like, there is something wrong with this picture.
3: It's clear who owns that house.
2: So we had the conversation, what should we do? Should we put them in another room? We know they will scratch and want to be in there. We took their little dog beds that we have in other parts of the house and put them in the bedroom. And you know what? They slept in their own beds.
3: Oh, wow. This is huge.
2: I woke up this morning and Keith was borderline in the middle of the bed.
4: Yes, we have our bed.
2: I really wanted to take a picture, but I knew that he wouldn't like that.
3: He wouldn't appreciate it.
2: In his pajamas.
3: We'll just imagine that picture in our minds and
2: but
3: celebrate with you.
2: I was so happy.
3: You've taken the house back.

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2: Hi, KVNA.
3: Hey, morning, Mike and Carrie.
4: Hey, morning. Good morning.
3: My wife and I had to go out and buy a king-size bed.
2: Oh.
3: Yeah, our dogs left us no choice.
4: We got right.
3: Two little shih tzus. And when they are in bed, they want to act like that they're big old Labradors.
2: Well, they're taking over.
3: Yeah, so now every night we ask if we can have part of the bed to sleep on, if they don't mind sharing the blankets with us.
2: That would be nice.
3: I mean, it's their bed, not ours.
4: Right.
2: Clearly.
3: Well, now, Carrie would understand. Mike wouldn't understand. Cats really don't care.
2: Yeah. Yeah, we have a mutual agreement at our house. They don't care about me. I don't care about them. And we get along fine.

0: 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Keep me in the moment.
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1: 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Jesus in the morning, Jesus in the noontime,
2: Jesus when the sun goes down. 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
4: G'day to you. 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
5: When we were writing the song, I had arrived at the studio with one of those heavy-hearted days. What do you do when you don't feel good enough? At the end of the day, I think we need a little encouragement on those days. And so when the chorus says, "If you need a shoulder, I can be it," that's coming from God's perspective to you, because He will be the comfort when you need it. That is what this song is all about.

0: On the night you fall in all the pieces, you can bring your lonely heart to Jesus. What if I told you that I believe it?
1: For King and Country, what if I told you?
2: The best of Mike and Carrie.
3: Department of Animal Innovation, they now have a dog talk board. I don't know if you heard about this.
4: What is that?
3: One button, they teach your dog to press one button to communicate. So one button says, feed me. One button says, I want to go out.
4: Really?
3: They're teaching them to communicate.
4: Actually, my dog communicates those things just fine.
3: Yeah.
4: To be honest.
3: Don't need a button.
4: Yeah, I love it. He, if he's out of water, now we have two dogs. One is a mute, and then there's Dexter. he's not really a mute.
3: Bless his heart. He doesn't say much.
4: If he's out of water, you could be just cozy on the couch, you know. Woo! Woo! Yeah. And it's all the way in the kitchen.
3: Yeah.
4: He goes in the kitchen and he barks until you come in and give him water. And if he needs to go out, of course, same thing. So why do you need a button?
3: So I guess you don't need all that.
4: That's funny.
3: So who's in charge over there anyway?
4: Dexter. For sure.

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0: of Mike and Carrie.
1: We were talking about the dog button. It's a talk board. His dog presses a button and he can say what he wants to say, like feed me, take me out. But it goes deeper into just those basic needs.
2: Okay, I was going to say, those we already communicate. So what else?
1: Yeah, well, things like, you know, I want to play, or I'm sad, or I'm embarrassed.
2: How?
1: Even.
2: No.
1: Yeah, they can communicate things to the point of, I'm not for this, by the way.
2: Yeah.
1: If they start, you know, right now, we really don't know what they're saying, what they're talking, other than I got to go out or I'm hungry.
2: Is there a button for, I'm laughing at you, I think you're ridiculous?
1: Yeah. What I'm so secretly afraid of is that they're going to be smarter than me. I don't want to know. I don't want to know what they're thinking.

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3: Yes. 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
4: Because kids used to get in trouble for going to school and saying, my dog ate my homework. Now they'd be, did you do your homework or did your dog do your homework?
3: This is clearly the work of a dog.
4: Yeah, exactly. So we just need to shut this down.
3: That's right.

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3: 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Mike Harper. Carrie Parsons has been my co-host since the late 70s, and I'm not sure that there's a better one on the planet.
4: I was a little kid.
3: She comes in every day with a smile, a positive attitude, ready to jump right in and get to work. Sometimes she brings a little breakfast to share.
4: Sometimes.
3: This is not one of those days.
4: No, I did bring a snack that I will share with you later.
3: Oh, thank you. Okay, well, this is getting better all the time.
4: Yeah.
3: Not to overshadow your pleasant demeanor. You've already put on makeup right here in front of me for a first time.
4: Okay, that's the first time that's ever happened.
3: Yeah, it's a little weird.
4: Was it a little weird?
3: No, it's fine.
4: I actually only put on mascara. I took care of the rest of it in the restroom.
3: Nothing to do with radio. I feel like if we look better, we sound better.
4: We should always bring our best. I just wish I would have done it maybe 5 or 10 minutes earlier.
3: It's starting off to a great start.

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2: New phones are overrated. I'm going to counseling. I can't do it.
3: This is day two. We're still talking about your new phone.
2: Yeah, well, it's going to be a while before it's just too complicated. I'm not qualified. Clearly, I'm trading it in on a flip phone. I think that's what
3: okay,
2: I'm going
3: to hand it over. Hand it over.
2: That's what I'm doing.
3: I will hear no more complaining about this phone.
2: I found a fax machine online. I'm going to pick one of those up too. I'm just going to go back to a simpler time.
3: Bag phone.
2: Yeah.
4: I love you, Lord, for your mercy never fails me.

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3: Hi, yeah, so it really is all about perspective. I saw the funniest thing the other day. It said, so instead of a cuss cup, I have a negativity cup where every time I have a negative thought, I put a coin in the cup. And right now, my cup is half full.
2: Overflowing.
1: Yeah.
2: And that's just the ones you recognize, right? Sometimes we don't even recognize we're doing it.
4: We appreciate your candor.
3: You'll have a good one.

0: Josh Baldwin, Evidence.
1: Hi, this is Chris Tomlin.
2: Get ready for a night of worship with the one and only East Texas native, Chris Tomlin. The man behind some of your favorites, like Our God. And How Good It Is. From the rising up. 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

0: days God gave.
1: The best of Mike and Carrie.
2: If you're having trouble sleeping, and I know some people have this, there's a website designed as a sedative of sorts. It's called Legal Lullabies.
3: Oh, this is interesting. Legal Lullabies.
2: Yeah, you simply log on and a calming voice reads the exhaustively lengthy Instagram terms of service. And it'll help you fall asleep. It's like a verbal tryptophan.
3: Wow.
2: Click on and within minutes you're sleeping like a baby. But warning, do not listen to Instagram terms of service while driving.

0: the best of Mike and Carrie.
1: And now you're married to Keith. I'm married
2: I
1: to
2: am.
1: Lois.
2: Yes.
1: Now, I've been on record as saying Lois is a very talented woman. And you might think, well, you have to say that. And you'd be right. But that aside.
2: She really is, though.
1: She's remarkable in a number of ways. She's very wise. She's a woman of character.
2: She's always early.
1: She just teaches me things about organizational skills and what's wisdom, kind of common sense stuff. So she's very gifted in the kitchen. So she's making these egg bites. They're kind of like the kind you see in Starbucks. They're just tasty little egg bites. Uh-huh. And she's making them at home. And she's here, try one. Let me know if you like it. So she gets it out of the oven. She says, now it's hot, so you want to grab a fork. So I go in the drawer and I grab a fork. She says, not that one.
2: Not that fork? That's not that drawer?
1: Not that fork. That's okay. A salad fork. Oh! See?
2: She knows.
1: I almost ate an egg bite with a salad fork.
2: I don't know what would have happened.
1: She just might have saved my life. I don't know.

0: Dixon, Miracles.
1: The best of Mike and Carrie.
2: I've learned that, guys, we better compliment her hairstyle, because apparently it's worth a whopping $70,000 over a lifetime. That's the price of styling her hair.
3: Wow, really?
2: When you count washing, cutting, coloring, curling, you know, the works.
3: Well, I noticed Lois got her hair styled.
2: She looks great.
3: Just the other day.
2: Yeah.
3: And when she walked in, you said, ba, ba, boom. I don't know what you said, but you complimented her.
2: I think it was hubba, hubba.
3: So perhaps. Good job.
2: Yeah. Well, good it turns job. Out women spend nearly 2 years of their lives creating that salon look, whether it's in your bathroom or at the salon. 2 years.
3: Aren't you glad?
2: Of your lives. Oh, you look marvelous, by the way. Absolutely marvelous. Remember the

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Hey friend, I'm Lacey. The Bible says it is good to give thanks to the Lord. Gratitude pulls our eyes toward the faithfulness of God. 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
2: 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And he was learning to do these things alone. But because she stopped and helped, he said, I just want you to know that this was a bright spot in my day, like a little wink from the Lord. Sometimes loving your neighbor looks like carrying a few grocery bags across a parking lot, stopping to notice someone and lend a helping hand.

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1: Hey friend, I'm Lacey. 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
1: Hey, troop, we appreciate you. 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
1: Hey, friend, I'm Lacey. 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
1: Hey friend, I'm Lacey. There was a family that had an elderly neighbor who lived alone, and whenever they cooked Sunday lunch, they started making one extra plate and sending one of the kids next door with it. Years later, that neighbor told them that Sunday had become the day that he looked forward to most. Sometimes ministry is a casserole dish walking across a driveway. 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

0: 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I see grace.
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3: If you had to ask me what's my favorite chapter in the Gospels, I would say Matthew chapter 6. He teaches the Lord's Prayer. He talks about fasting, going into your inner closet in your heart. And then he starts talking about anxiety, fear, worry. And he says, look at the birds of the air. Look at the flowers in the field. If God takes care of them, how much more will he take care of you? The most used phrase in the Bible is don't be afraid. Jesus even says later in scripture, in this world you will have trouble, but I leave you my peace. So my hope for you as you hear this song is you're reminded by Jesus that everything's going to be all right.

0: Sasha Layton, Into the Sea. 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
4: 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Is anybody ever really all moved in? Are you still moved? 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
6: Hey guys, this is Andrew Rip. My friend Jervis Campbell and I wrote this song called Hold Me Up. There's a moment in Exodus about Moses realizing that the Israelites would win when his arms were in the air. And when he got weary and tired and they came down, they would start to fall. And his friends got next to him and helped hold his arms up into the air. And I just thought that was a beautiful idea of community and what we're supposed to do for one another. We stand beside each other, and it's been powerful in my own life. So I hope you love it. This is Hold Me Up.

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Hey friend, I'm Lacey. Is it the season for sniffles? Because I am feeling it right now. It seems like my whole house has been through something this week. So if you're a little under the weather, hang in there, friend.

0: Creation Worship and Brandon Lake. I know a name.
1: Hey friend, I'm Lacey. I spoke with a lady on the phone last week, and she was sitting in a hospice room with her husband who didn't have much longer to live. And in that room, she put me on speaker, and I had the great honor of praying over her and her family and her husband. And I got to tell you, what a reminder it was for me that you never know what somebody else is walking through. So today, in every opportunity that you get, let's love, let's encourage, let's lift up, build up the body. Lord, help us to be your hands and feet.

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0: Forrest Frank. 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
1: The Bible says, whatever you do, do everything in the name of the Lord Jesus. You know, that includes ordinary stuff. What a reminder for me. Packing lunches, folding towels, rocking babies, going to work. Ordinary work can still be offered to God. So Lord, what a joy it is to surrender all of it to you today.

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2: Here's what some of it sounds like.
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I'm Lacey. A friend of mine was in a local church and she saw a poster on the wall, and that poster said, "Remember to pray for our local missionaries." And included in that list was KVNE. And she sent me that picture. And I just want to say thank you to everyone who prays for this ministry as well. What a gift. As we all work for the Lord together to glorify His name and to be light in darkness and love people as He's called us to love, what a joy it is to do ministry together, to walk with the Lord every single day. Lord, we love you. 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
3: 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The man behind some of your favorites, like Our God. And How Good It Is. From the rising up. 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

0: of the city.
1: Hey friend, I'm Lacey. There was a school bus driver who noticed this little boy always climbed aboard looking down at his shoes. And he had a sadness about him. So every morning, that bus driver started saying to the little boy, "Good morning, I'm so glad you're here." And later, down the road, that boy's mom told him that her son was having a really hard time at school. And he talked about that bus driver constantly. "He was always happy to see me," the little boy said. What a gift to make somebody feel like their arrival matters.

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0: Matt Maher, Run to the Father.
1: Hey friend, I'm Lacey. 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He does. He does, friend. 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
1: Hey, friend, I'm Lacey. 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
5: When we were writing the song, I had arrived at the studio with one of those heavy-hearted days. What do you do when you don't feel good enough? At the end of the day, I think we need a little encouragement on those days. And so when the chorus says, if you need a shoulder, I can be it, that's coming from God's perspective to you. Because He will be the comfort when you need it. That is what this song is all about. I'm sorry.

0: On the night you're falling all to pieces, you can bring your lonely heart to Jesus. What if I told you that I believe it?
1: For King and Country, what if I told you?
2: Hey friend, I'm Lacey. Just want to remind you about our prayer center. If you need prayer, friend, we would be honored to pray with you and for you. So Lord, we bring before you those who are sick. We ask that you would strengthen their bodies. Lord, surround them with people who can help care for them until they're better. We just thank you that you're with us in Jesus' name.

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1: Hey friend, I'm Lacey. 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Her shift was over, but before leaving, she pulled up a chair and stayed with him a while. And that man was truly blown away that someone would care that much. Sometimes we don't need perfect words. Sometimes we just need to pull up a chair.
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0: God.
1: Phil Wickham, what an awesome God.
2: Yes, he is. Hopefully this Sunday you have felt that. I'm Nikki Martinez. And you know, before we kick off the rest of this evening show, just wanted to encourage you that, you know, you're not alone. In the hard, in the sweet, in the moments where you don't think you deserve God's love, we've all had those moments. And in fact, when writing their latest, What Grace Can Do, Michael Cochran from Cochran & Company had this thought.
3: Our new song, What Grace Can Do, is for anyone who's ever felt the shame of past mistakes or current struggles. God is not waiting in anger to punish us for our wrongs. He's running after us to meet us right where we are, just like the prodigal son. 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He throws a robe around our back and a ring on our finger. No condemnation, just love. That's what grace can do.

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0: Josiah Queen, my promised land.
1: Yes, he is. KVNE. Hey, I'm Nikki Martinez, and hi there.
2: I wanted to ask you if y'all would play my favorite song. I could sleep last night, and it was running through my mind all night long, and I need to hear it.
3: Ooh, and which one is that?
2: It's the Who Am I to Worship You by Mercy Me. It is awesome.
3: Such a good choice. To not worship you, Mercy Me. Yes, I can do that.
2: Thank you.

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1: 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That's Jesus. Those times where you felt so overwhelmed and then you took a deep breath and was able to see things clearer, that was Jesus. In 1 John, it talks about how he is light and in him no darkness is at all. Hold on to that tonight.

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1: KBNE, hopefully this Sunday night has been going good for you. I'm Nikki Martinez, and hi, who's this?
2: Madison.
1: Hey, Madison, what can I do for you?
2: Request a song.
1: Well, where are you calling from, Madison?
2: Kilgore, Texas.
1: Kilgore, there you go. Okay. What song are you thinking about, Madison?
2: Jesus Is Coming Back Soon by Forrest Frank.
1: Oh, I don't want to burst your bubble, but we don't have that one. But we do have a couple of his songs, including the new one, Okay. Is that okay?
2: Yes.

They feel weird. KVNE. Hey there, I'm Nikki. Not a girly girl. Can I just point that out? Because God has a sense of humor, and he decided to gift me a daughter 7 years ago who is very girly girl. All the little things, all the stuff, including sometimes for funsies, those little tiny kid press-on nails that like pop off after 5 minutes. Well, I try to embrace it at times. I do. And so when I was at the store recently, I saw some press-on nails for adults. I thought, why not? I could tell you why not today because I have them on. They feel weird. They just do. Especially when I'm trying to type. It does not feel right and I keep messing up. They're just, I don't know, they feel weird. But a lot of people will say, oh, you get used to them the more you wear them. It's just part of the process. I don't know, though. I do know this. There are other times that we do feel weird like that with our faith. If you've pushed God away for so long and finally say yes to him, it is going to feel weird to do things differently, see things differently, act differently. But unlike the press-on nails that fall off after like a week and we don't need them, we need God. We need that faith. And we need at times to feel weird. It's how we grow.

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1: KVNE, reminding you to hold on to the hope of Christ. He is faithful. Here's the story behind Gonna Be All Right by Matt Maher.
2: If you had to ask me what's my favorite chapter in the Gospels, I would say Matthew chapter 6. He teaches the Lord's Prayer. He talks about fasting, going into your inner closet in your heart. And then he starts talking about anxiety, fear, worry. And he says, look at the birds of the air. Look at the flowers in the field. If God takes care of them, how much more will he take care of you? The most used phrase in the Bible is don't be afraid. Jesus even says later in scripture, in this world you will have trouble, but I leave you my peace. So my hope for you as you hear this song is you're reminded by Jesus that everything's going to be all right.

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